0: Good morning, Sally Bothroyd with ABC News. The Israeli military says it's launched more than 150 strikes on southern Lebanon in the past 48 hours. It says it was targeting sites connected with the Iranian-backed Hezbollah militant group. The UN peacekeeping mission in Lebanon condemned an earlier strike on a Lebanese army vehicle in Nabatea, which killed three soldiers. The Lebanese military is accusing Israel of repeated aggression, which is undermining ceasefire efforts. It comes as the IDF says two of its soldiers have been killed in southern Lebanon. US Defence Secretary Pete Hegseth has used a speech marking the anniversary of D-Day to rail against immigration. Here's the BBC's Tom Symonds.
1: In a speech delivered in front of living veterans and the graves of their fellow servicemen, the US Defence Secretary suggested European countries were not doing enough to defend Western values. The men who stormed ashore at D-Day knew that liberating Europe took industry and

0: aspects to people and to upcoming band members and all that stuff, you know. Like, I support a lot of musicians. I don't really care where you are, where you're from, you know. That's just the love of music.
1: And we're obviously at Barunga Festival now. It's a celebration of Aboriginal culture and music and the community here. How does it feel to be a part of it?
0: It feels great.

0: beautiful concert. Yeah. And I also saw John Denver at the Sydney Cricket Ground open air. That was a beautiful concert.
1: Oh, nice.
0: That was a beautiful concert,
1: yeah,
0: too.
1: Yeah, would have been too. Beautiful.
0: Adrian has seen, who did you say, Adrian?
2: Paul Simon.
1: Oh, Paul Simon's. Good.
0: Yeah.
1: So of all of those and all the ones you've seen, Betty, which one was the standout for you, do you reckon?
0: Oh, well, for comfort and everything, it would have been Dolly Parton.

0: Sunday Night Science.
1: Chris Smith, Dr. Chris Smith is with us. He's a consultant virologist at Adam Brooks Hospital in the UK. He's also the presenter of the Naked Scientist podcast. Hello, Chris. Welcome back.
2: Hi, Suzanne. How? Thank you.
1: Now, this is a

faster, whereas the southern hemisphere is getting longer days because of that tilt favouring the day length. The sun is higher in the sky, rises sooner, sets later. That means more energy flows in. It's nothing to do with the planet being closer to the sun, because the tilt is inconsequential compared to the millions of kilometres it is out to the sun. It's the length of the day, and therefore the amount of energy that reaches the planet, that determines that. But that tilt is not fixed. The planet does wobble. As it goes around, it's spinning, of course, as well as going around the sun, and that

in the UK. You're on Nightlife on ABC Radio. We are going to talk postcode history very shortly here on Nightlife. But here's Coldplay with Viva La Vida.

With Viva La Vida, it's Nightlife on ABC Radio. Now, Tabrilla says, had postcodes been around when Alexander the Great ruled, it would have been a postman's worst nightmare because young Alex named about 20 cities Alexandria. And then Tabrilla says, top of the morning, fellow history, cosmos and animalia-loving night owlers. Thank you, Tabrilla. Now, look, if you were listening last night, you would have heard us taking a trip back to 1967. What a year. It was a brilliant discussion. If you missed it, you can listen back on the ABC Listen app. Now, one of the things that we discovered about 1967 was that it was the year that postcodes arrived in Australia. We didn't have too much time to get into it last night, but tonight we've invited postal historian Richard Brecken to tell us more. Richard was Australia Post historian for many years until he retired a couple of years ago. Hello, Richard. Welcome to Nightlife.

0: chapter of Alexander's successes at war. Now, what does end up happening with the empire? I mean, Tristan, I'd always understood that, for example, it was divided up amongst some of his lieutenants. And I think, for example, in Egypt, the family that Cleopatra was part of were one of the kind of descendants of one of Alexander's generals. Is that right, or am I barking up the wrong tree?
1: You are absolutely correct. So the famous Cleopatra the Seventh, you know, was the last pharaoh of Egypt. But a member of the

Age of modern toys, where we ravage every quiet moment with superficial noise. Overstimulated, overwhelmed and ran off course, for we leave no peace to sit and be alone with our own thoughts. Infinite lights of guidance help draw the wisdom from within.

0: That is The Emotions with Best of My Love. And I want you to have a think about what you'd buy the king for his birthday. I should have asked David that, actually. But I want to hear from you. Al in Virginia is saying, I'd shout him a massage down at the local massage parlour. 0487 991 057.
1: That's what I'm talking about!
2: There's a free-for-all going on.
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4: Football is life.
0: Football is life. It's an accurate statement. Let's say hi to Taranth with some sports news. G'day, Taranth.
5: G'day, Fee. G'day, everyone. So the Swans have beat St Kilda by a narrow two-point margin. Sydney AFL coach Dean Cox says his side can take a lot of belief from its dramatic two-point victory over St Kilda. The Swans fought back from a 33-point second-quarter deficit with defender Jai Sarong snapping the winning goal with under 20 seconds to play. Cox says he was always expecting a hard-fought encounter. Meanwhile, Carlton registered a fourth straight victory under interim coach Josh Fraser, defeating Essendon by 5 points at the MCG.
6: We've seen some big growth, but we're aware that we've got a long way to go. I haven't looked too far ahead. I haven't stopped to reflect too much other than what learnings can we take forward and how we get to work. And, you know, I'm proud of the group with the

That is Jem Cassidaly. Yeah, you enjoy your holiday today, an extra day, a gift to you from the King. And as far as the weather goes, it just couldn't be more glorious. Sunny across Darwin today and a top of 32 degrees. Lara Stimson will be with you 8:30.